promising you better though. Your friends saying let him go. 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That's right.

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0: 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That was Trey Songz. Neighbors know my name. This is Eddie Owens.
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0: 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I promise we'll make that happen for you. 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
0: Now, Donnell, exactly how do you see you and her?

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I guess I'll just pretend and

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16: 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Can't forget about Decker Boulevard and all y'all. Everybody on Two Notch Road. 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Hey, Hudson. What's going on this morning?
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18: 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It looks like the interstates are still working that all clear so far. We head up to the 90s today and back to the upper 60s tonight. Harry Hudson, the Drive the Car Traffic, 101.3, the Big DM.

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12: Good morning. Collisions at Bramblewood Circle at Fish Hatchery Road and also Chelsea at Windsor Lake, and a collision slowing thing down at Polo at Alpine. Interstate's still good. We check back again soon. I got some drones, got traffic, 101.3, the Big DM.
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7: We've got Broad River to Shady Grove. Collision still working an accident out at Fish Hatchery in Bramble Wood, and also a wreck at 200 Killian Road. 20 west and east at Farrell. 20 west and east at the 68, 69 mile markers. Also 26 east at Sandrews. Those areas running slow. Polo and Alpine in the wrap-up. We'll go to the 90s today, back into the upper 60s tonight. Harry Hudson, Ground Scout Traffic, 1013, the Big DM.
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4: Hey there, what's up, Shirley? I got the Big DM news update. President Trump visited Myrtle Beach on Friday to support Senator Darlene Graham, who is running for her late brother's Senate seat. Facing U.S. Representative Ralph Norman in the GOP runoff tomorrow, Graham has faced criticism about her experience, while Norman claims the GOP elite oppose his candidacy. Meanwhile, South Carolina will impose restrictions on SNAP benefits starting August 31st, barring purchases of soda and candy. Approved by the USDA, the ban marks a significant shift in eligibility for food assistance programs across 18 states. And finally, that fire at the M. Lilly mattress plant in Winnsboro generated pollutants that affect areas up to 11 miles away. A lawsuit filed claims negligence and trespass, accusing the company of causing environmental harm. Affected residents are seeking class action status and damages. I'm Cynthia Hardy. Stay tuned for more of the Steve Harvey Morning Show on 101.3 The Big DM.
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7: 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More of the show is coming up.
8: Him ask question because closing remarks is serious.
9: Mine is serious.
10: This
9: well,
10: is let serious. Him try. Let him try. Okay, Steve. Let him try.
8: Tommy. I already know better.
10: You do. Trust
9: this me. This is a serious
8: Oh, don't
9: question.
8: Try to encourage him. Call, don't try to encourage him.
10: Okay.
8: All right, go ahead, Tommy. Junior, be on standby.
10: Yes, sir.
9: Do you think you could whoop Clarissa Shields? Do you think?
10: You know what? I told you to trust your
8: You know
10: instinct.
8: What? You know what? No. I think that's
10: sorry.
8: A great question.
10: I'm sorry.
8: I have no doubt in my mind that Clarissa Shields would beat me all up and down the hallway. I'll be so tore up. The main focus for me fighting
10: Clarissa,
8: how can I stop the onslaught? How can I get her? What sound could I make? What sound could I make to make her stop?
10: Yeah.
8: Oh my God.
10: She's fierce.
8: Yeah. I don't know. Probably had to just,
10: champ,
8: you know.
10: Yeah.
8: She would whoop me so bad that I would be telling her how much I loved her to see if that would work. I love you. I watched her in her last few fights. I'm
9: Man.
8: Looking at her hand speed, mm-hmm. the ability to feint, the in and out,
10: She's
8: the
10: trouble.
8: Quickness of her jab. Mm-hmm.
10: Yeah.
9: That
10: yeah.
9: girl is a beast.
8: No,
10: not
8: I can't beat. Now, when I was in my prime, oh, yeah, I'd have gave her the blues.
10: But you would never blues. Fight a woman first.
9: No.
8: I couldn't.
10: Yeah.
8: I couldn't.
10: So.
8: 100 million, though. Well, all that's out the window.
9: Take this whooping.
8: 100 million.
9: Take this whooping.
8: Yeah.
10: No. Oh, wait,
8: Shelly,
10: $100 million today?
8: $100 million. You and Carla at the same time. Same ring. You can bring Monica in there too. $100 million. Everybody get their gloves on. Let's go. No helmets.

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Club 101.3, the Midday Dance Party, baby, produced by very own Big J. Man, football kicks off this weekend for Benedict College. Johnson C. Smith coming to Charlie W. Johnson Stadium. Battle of the Borders. It's number one versus number two. And the SIAC is going to be a great game. Make sure you're a part of it. 5 o'clock Saturday.

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1: Go big with the big DM. Go big with the big DM. Jimmy got soul and Curtis got soul.
2: Why,
1: too.
2: You know what? Why is it every time you see me, you sing that song?
1: Wait, what?
2: What? Like, you don't know what I'm talking about. Oh, I got amnesia. I can't hear.
1: Jimmy got soul. Again. Curtis got soul. Jimmy got soul and Curtis got.
2: It's all right. Whatever.
1: So, Curtis, first of all, welcome to the show. Second of all, hope you had a great weekend. Third of all, Curtis. Mm-hmm. So, on Saturday, me and Luna, the dog, mm-hmm. we went to Gather Cola for the first time.
2: Okay.
1: And I didn't know that I couldn't take her up on the second floor. You know, Kaya, she was telling me, Kata Mogul that works over there at HOT, she said, well, you can go to Gather, do something like that. I couldn't take Luna because Paul's could only go into the first floor and Gather Cola, so we didn't stay there long. After that, we went down to the Latin Festival. I saw Leon. What's up, Sheriff Lot?
2: Yeah. He's at everything.
1: Yeah. So mm-hmm. then I said, Luna, I'm not ready to go home. And Luna was having way too much fun. I mean, my dog and I.
2: Luna said, ruff, ruff.
1: Dude,
2: let's keep going.
1: And she was out of breath. She's like, you know, Luna and I got something in common. We start walking for like more than 10 minutes and we're like out of breath. Yes. So we go to the South Carolina Farmers Market because I'm Googling and Yelping all this stuff because I'm like, hey, it's a good day. It's not too hot. Let's go out. I'm thinking I'm going to the farmer's market where I'm going to see like tables lined up and stuff like that.
2: Mm-hmm.
1: And as I go down to West Columbia.
2: Right.
1: This pickup truck is pulling out with like all this stuff on the back of it. Like he's toting away stuff. And so I like wave my hand. I'm like, hey, can you tell me where the South Carolina farmer's market is? He's like, you're here. I was like, but like, where's the stuff? Curtis, we held up traffic, but the man was really nice. He's like, Georgia stuff is over there. South Carolina stuff is over there. And I got confused. Why didn't you tell me that?
2: I didn't know you were going.
1: I didn't know I was going either, but
2: you know there's one down the street from here.
1: I didn't know that.
2: Yeah, yeah.
1: So why don't you take me one day, like when you're off, like you could take me to go do things that I've never done because I feel like this new lifestyle I'm trying to live mm-hmm. requires like city energy, some vibes. So can you introduce me to like some other things versus like liquor and I don't know, clubs?
2: Well, for cotton picking, sure take you to the farmer's market. Why not there?
1: That sounds crazy living in South Carolina. We're going to keep the party moving.

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0: Oakley needs love, and you might need some M-O-N-E-Y. You shocked I could spell? Don't forget, Steve Harvey is hooking you up with $2,000 in back-to-school cash. It's not essentially, you know, just for the sole purpose of back-to-school, because at this point, you can do whatever you want with it. Nobody's going to police your $2,000 if you win it. Like, what you do with that money? Or give me that money. Go do something for yourself. Maybe pay a bill. I wouldn't suggest that. What I would suggest is go do something for yourself. Go on a vacation. Go on like a staycation or do something. I don't know. Just do something that's going to make you feel good and not have to live in your day-to-day, day in and day out, own sugar, honey, iced tea. Because sometimes the life be lifing and the world just be whirling and you be like, can I click my heels and have a cow going bath so it can take me away? So let that $2,000 Steve Harvey got for you take you away. Register to win it. Your chance daily, because the contest ends actually this weekend, friends. So thebigdm.com is Steve Harvey's back to school cash. Good luck to you. Jeffrey Lampkin's up next on the other side. It's Shamara.
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4: Good afternoon. Collisions at Park Lane at O'Neill, and also an accident at 100 Summit Center Court. A wreck at Patterson at Trinity, and also I-26 East at I-20. 7800 Garner's Ferry Road and 100 Gateway out. Assembly at Catawba, a collision from the city slowing traffic down. Harry Hudson, John Scott Traffic, 1013, the Big DM.
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13: Good afternoon, collisions. We got I-26 east and I-20 out, and also a wreck at US 1 at I-20. Park Lane, I-20, and also collision tying things up at Edmond Highway at Gator Road this time around. Harry Hudson, New Orleans Sky Traffic, 101.3, the Big DM.
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0: 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We got Broad River Road at I-26. Also, Harry got some around the sky traffic. 101.3, the Big DM.
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homies getting rich, rich. Dollars and cents, I'm down for the quick flip. Two times for the baddies and the misfits. 50-something years old and still with this. Pull up on the ops, that's LA Fitness. I see we about to step on

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